0: 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Jetzt in unserer Playlist.
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eventually. So if our time is running out, day after day, we'll make the mundane a masterpiece. Oh my, my, oh my, my love, I take one look at you, you

Ask for money and get advice. Ask for advice, get money twice. I'm from the dirty, but that Chico nice. Y'all call it a moment, I call it a moment.

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2: 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And this town's lost its faith. Our colors will fade.

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0: 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I'd always find 100 reasons to be mad, 1000
1: reasons to be sad, all the chances that I've missed. Nico Santos.

ask for money and get advice. Ask for advice, get money twice. I'm from the dirty, but that Chico nice. Y'all call it a moment, I call it life.